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0: Aló, aló, aló. ¿Qué haces, Galgo? ¿En qué andabas? ¡Oh, oh, oh, oh! Ian Dury, dijimos. Como Ian Anderson. Ian Anderson, Ian Anderson. 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Y por aquí tienen una que dice... In case you didn't know... ¡Ay, qué fuerte! ¡Qué olor! Billy Ricky Dicky. In the case you didn't know the story of Billy Ricky Dicky. This is the story of Billy Ricky Dicky. Xerox.
1: Good evening.
0: Good
1: I'm
0: evening.
1: From Essex.
0: Buenas noches, no. There's a rat in the kitchen.
1: Essex. Essex. I said Essex. Couldn't tell.
0: Ahora sí. A ver. 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Oh, gracias. Igual la última vez queríamos decir good evening. I'm from somewhere. In case oh, you didn't know, my given name is Dicky. I come from Billy Ricky, and I'm doing very well.
1: I wish you couldn't tell.
0: My given name is Dicky.
1: I come from Billy Ricky, and I'm doing very well.

message to find out if she's talked. But the post office has been stolen and the mailbox is locked.